keep the faith. But I'm tired of being strong. I focus on a breath. Is this the place where I belong? I'm losing friends. I'm losing enemies. Exhale, extends. But I don't want

feet, cheated, body don't make that fuss. Show me what you got, just pop that blues, and then we're gonna drink some booze, we're gonna do it in the honky tonk way. Gee, that sound in a half-cat crowd, the R-O-C-K.